trouble. I don't mind him. 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I got starlight. I got sweet dreams. I got my gal. Who could ask for anything more? Who could ask for anything more?

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0: Hey, this is John Clayton, bass player, and boy, do you have good taste because you're listening to the swinginest, happeningest jazz radio station around, Ella.
1: Hello, I'm Wesley Rubin. I'm just trombone player based in Paris, but I lived in Berlin for a couple of years, and you are listening to Ella.
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1: Hi, this is Jed Eisenman. I'm the owner and the artistic programmer of the Village Vanguard in New York. 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
2: Hallo, hier ist Celine Rudolph aus Berlin. Und ihr hört Ella. Fühl den besten Jazz, Soul und Blues. Ella.

What good is melody? What good is music if it ain't possessing something sweet? Now it ain't the melody and it ain't the music. There's something else that makes this tune complete. Yeah.

And don't tell your papa. Thank you. Thank you. How glad the many millions of Annabelles and Lillians would be to capture me. But you had such persistence, you wore down my resistance.

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Now wait a minute. 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Fight, fight, fight, fight, fight, fight. 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
1: This is the part in the program where we sing a drunk song. Drunk songs are usually done in small bars and bistros in the wee hours of the morning. Usually talked or sung by a fellow who's got problems, like his broad flew to coop with another guy and all the bread. So if you will, assume the position of a bartender, it's the way these guys behave. It's 2:45. There's no one in the place except you and me.

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Like my Mary Janes? 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Ladies and gentlemen, if you will, please, help me reward a very talented young man who is one of the bright stars in the composing business and orchestrating business today, Mr. Quincy Jones.

0: And I couldn't possibly think up any adjectives to introduce this next group, so I merely say the magnificent Count Basie and this great organization. I would very quickly like you to say hello to my pianist, Mr. Bill Miller, who's sitting right behind us, a little spinet over here. Charlie Greenface, did you dig that complexion? He's got a green sun lamp. It's the cocktail hour. For me, it is right now. Yeah, well, we're going down the line, and we're going to get a little Jack Daniel tonight. 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
1: I did.
0: I even smoked a couple of cigarettes last night. 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The shadow do. Give me a finger like this. 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No, no, no, no, no, no. No, next time around. 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Not the Lincoln you know. Irving Lincoln, this guy's name is. We feel sorry for people who don't drink because when you get up in the morning, that's as good as you're going to feel for the rest of the day.

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1: Hello, I'm Wesley Rubin. I'm just trombone player based in Paris, but I lived in Berlin for a couple of years. And you are listening to Ella.
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0: 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Thanks for listening to Ella here in Berlin.
1: Hi, this is Jed Eisenman. I'm the owner and the artistic programmer of the Village Vanguard in New York. 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